For the first time in the world, it is possible to create multi-layer perovskite absorber for solar cell application with controllable thicknesses. There are three main types of solar cell. The first one is the silicon-based solar cell. The second one is the thin film-based solar cell. And the last one is the emerging solar cell. The most popular type of the solar cell nowadays is the silicon solar cell. The pro are the silicon solar cell is very stable, lasts for more than 25 years. It's very good for the emergency case. For the cons, first is very expensive investment cost. The second point is that the efficiency of the silicon solar cell decreases with the higher temperature. The third one is not flexible. Fourth, it has dark color in nature. So that cannot be used for the window applications. For a normal solar cell, there are different layers. You can compare a solar cell to a burger. Like we have the electrodes, okay? We have ETL, electron transport layer. We have the absorber layer.

we have whole transport layer and then the electrode. So you can think as the burger with the bun, the vegetable, the meat, the cheese, and then the bun. So the pros of PropSky are, first, PropSky are solution processable. As a solution form, PropSky can be made with spin coating process, spray coating process, printing process. These are low cost and low temperature processes. While being a solution, it's very easy for it to be manipulated. I mean, you can tune it, you can dope it, you can change the property of PropSky by changing its compositions. Second, PropSky can be tuned easily by changing its composition in the solutions. With this, we can make PropSky into different colors for different applications. For the third part, PropSky efficiency is independent of temperature, making it very suitable for Thailand. The con of PropSky is stability. PropSky cannot last as long as the silicon counterpart

0: So the process of making perovskite solar cell, it has many process, including many layers. The most common technique is the spin coating. Now imagine if we want to fabricate a multi-layer perovskite. So you fabricate the first layer by spin coating, and then when you want to fabricate the second layer, you need to drop the solution on top of that layer. The problem is that the solution from the new layer will dissolve the lower layer. That is the bad thing about spin coating. So we focus on the more simple way to fabricate perovskite film, which is the spray technique. Unlike the spin technique, we spray the small droplets of precursor solution onto the substrate. When the droplet come and hit the substrate, it will evaporate right away. So it doesn't have any time to go and dissolve the lower layer. That way we have the clearer separation between two layers.
1: I think the most important part about perovskite is that we can change composition inside the solution. With this, we can have our own formula of the perovskite. Just compared to the burger, we can make our own meat. So in our lab, we also create some new perovskite formulas for perovskite of different colors. The red perovskite, the yellow perovskite, and the brown perovskite. And those can be used for the smart window applications. Can separate the chicken and fish layer. The same in solar cell, we can get both these from both perovskite layers. For the first time in the world, it is possible to create multi-layer perovskite absorber for solar cell application with controllable thicknesses. For us, we create the new technology that make two meats inside one burger. That means we can make perovskite double layer, one meat on top of each other. And we hope that this technology can be used in different forms from a lot of researchers around the world to create different type of sensors, solar cell, LED, with added functionalities from different materials together.

0: this one. Let's take a look at the board first. So you can choose the score that you want. If you like 100, just shoot 1. If you like 10. ซึ่งคะแนนความยากง่ายนะคะของคำศัพท์จะอยู่ที่คะแนนของมัน Who want to be the first one? Who want to be the first group? Okay. Touch your ears first. I will pick the first group, okay? If you hear the word go, just raise your hand, okay? Okay, everyone, 3, 2, 1, go. Group 5. Which one? 50. Group 1. What is it? Grab the microphone.
1: Volleyball.
0: Volleyball. Everyone say volleyball.
2: Volleyball.
0: Okay, you got 50 point, right? 50. มาเอาคะแนนไปนะคะ50คะแนนวันนี้เราจะมารวมคะแนนกันว่าเด็กได้เท่าไหร่50นะครับ You got 50. Okay, the next group. Okay, touch your ear, touch your ears. เฉพาะกลุ่มอื่นนะคะยกเว้นกลุ่มที่5เอากลุ่มที่5เอามือลงก่อนนะคะโอเค3 2 1 go go raise your hand when you heard go 3 2 1 go go 4
3: 100
0: 100 okay let's see look at the picture can you answer it what is it go 4 first go 4 first what is it what is this one3 2 1 time's up time's up who can answer this question okay touch your ear touch your ears and then 3 2 1 go group 6 what is it
3: Ashley
0: that's right you got 100 okay this one Okay, Ewa, come to pick this one. Thank you. You're welcome. Okay, the next one. Group 5 and group 6, you don't have to answer at this time, okay? Group 1, 2, 3, and 4. Listen again and shoot. I will let group 4 again first. Group 4, choose one. I will let you choose one. You can do it, you can do it. Which one? Which one you like? 16. 16, no 16. 60. 60. 60. Okay, 60. Let's see. What is this one?
3: Table tennis.
0: Table tennis. Not. It's not correct, not correct. Okay, 1, 2, 3. Hey, group 1, 2, 3. Listen. And count. 3, 2, 1, go. Group 3. What is it? What kind of this sport? What the name? What is the name? Look at that. Look at the picture. Tell me.
4: Tennis.
0: Tennis, I think so. This one is tennis. 60, okay. Okay, now you got 60 points. 60. Then, okay, now we have group 1, 2, and 4 first. Okay. Group 4, you pick one again. เดี๋ยวให้กลุ่มที่4เลือกก่อนนะคะ40, 40. What is this one?
3: Basketball.
0: One more time, please.
3: Basketball.
0: Basketball. Do you agree with เหรียญทอง?
2: Yes.
0: Everyone say basketball.
2: Basketball.
0: Okay. What? How many points you got? 40, right? Okay. ตอนนี้เหลือ2กลุ่มนะคะที่ยังไม่ได้ตอบ you got 40.
5: Thank you.
0: Group 1 and group 2. Who want to be the first one?Okay, touch your ears, and then 3, 2, 1, go. Group 2, sorry. Which one? 70. 70.

0: My Journey Episode 2 Talking About Work I heard that you work part-time. What do you do?
1: I'm a graphic designer. I design artwork.
0: That's interesting. Who do you work for?
1: I work for a small startup marketing company. What about you? Do you have a part-time job?
0: Yes, I do. I'm a cashier at 7-Eleven. I work there on the weekends. What do you do? What do you do? Your turn.
2: What do you do?
3: What do you do?
1: I'm a graphic designer. I design artwork. I'm a graphic designer. I design artwork. Your turn.
2: I'm a graphic designer. I design artwork.
3: I'm a graphic designer. I design artwork.
0: Who do you work for? Who do you work for? Your turn.
2: Who do you work for?
3: Who do you work for?
1: I work for a small startup marketing company. I work for a small startup marketing company. Your turn.
2: I work for a small startup marketing company.
3: I work for a small startup marketing company.
1: Do you have a part-time job? Do you have a part-time job? Your turn.
2: Do you have a part-time job?
3: Do you have a part-time job?
0: Yes, I do. I'm a cashier at 7-Eleven. I work there on the weekends. Yes, I do. I'm a cashier at 7-Eleven. I work there on the weekends. Your turn.
2: Yes, I do. I'm a cashier at 7-Eleven. I work there on weekends.
3: Yes, I do. I'm a cashier at 7-Eleven. I work there on weekend.
4: Audio Jungle.
0: What do you do? What do you do? Your turn.
1: I'm a graphic designer. I design artwork. I'm a graphic designer. I design

0: artwork. Your turn.
1: Who do you work for? Who do you work for? Your turn.
0: I work for a small startup marketing company. I work for a small startup marketing company. Your turn. Do you have a part-time job? Do you have a part-time job? Your turn.
1: Yes, I do. I'm a cashier at 7-Eleven. I work there on the weekends. Yes, I do. I'm a cashier at 7-Eleven. I work there on the weekends. Your turn.
0: When do you start work?
1: I start work at 7 in the morning.
0: And when do you get off work?
1: My shift ends at 3 p.m. What about you?
0: I work from home. The hours depend on the deadline for each project.
1: I see.
0: When do you start work? When do you start work? Your turn.
2: When do you start work?
3: When do you start work?
1: At 7 in the morning. At 7 in the morning. Your turn.
2: At 7 in the morning.
3: At 7 in the morning.
0: When do you get off work? When do you get off work? Your turn.
2: When do you get off work?
3: When do you get off work?
1: My shift ends at 3 p.m. My shift ends at 3 p.m. Your turn.
2: My shift ends at 3 p.m.
3: My shift ends at 3 p.m.
1: What about you? What about you? Your turn.
2: What about you?
3: What about you?
0: I work from home. The hours depend on the deadline for each project. I work from home. The hours depend on the deadline for each project. Your turn.
2: I work from home. The hours depend on the deadline for each project.
3: I work from home. The hour depends on the deadline for each project.
4: Audio Jungle.
0: When do you start work? When do you start work? Your turn.
1: At 7 in the morning. At 7 in the morning. Your turn.
0: When do you get off work? When do you get off work? Your turn.
1: My shift ends at 3 p.m. My shift ends at 3 p.m. Your turn. What about you? What about you? Your turn.
0: I work from home. The hours depend on the deadline for each project. I work from home. The hours depend on the deadline for each project. Your turn.
1: So, Alex, you work part-time too, right?
0: Really? What do you do?
2: I work as a receptionist.
1: Oh, where do you work?
2: I work at a beauty clinic.
1: You work part-time too, right? What do you do? You work part-time too, right? What do you do? Your turn.
3: You work part-time too, right? What do you do?
2: I work as a receptionist. I work as a receptionist. Your turn.

0: You work part-time too, right? What do you do? You work part-time too, right? What do you do? Your turn.
1: I work as a receptionist. I work as a receptionist. Your turn.
0: Where do you work? Where do you work? Your turn.
1: At a beauty clinic. At a beauty clinic. Your turn.
2: What's your main responsibilities?
1: Answering calls and welcoming customers.
0: Wow, do you like your job?
1: Very much. I meet interesting people every day.
2: What's your main responsibility? What's your main responsibility? Your turn.
3: What's your main responsibility?
1: Answering calls and welcoming customers. Answering calls and welcoming customers. Your turn.
3: Answering calls and welcoming customers.
0: Do you like your job? Do you like your job? Your turn.
3: Do you like your job?
1: Very much. I meet interesting people every day. Very much. I meet interesting people every day. Your turn.
3: Very much. I meet interesting people every day.
2: What's your main responsibility? What's your main responsibility? Your turn.
1: Answering calls and welcoming customers. Answering calls and welcoming customers. Your turn.
0: Do you like your job? Do you like your job? Your turn.
1: Very much. I meet interesting people every day. Very much. I meet interesting people every day. Your turn.

0: Sana. Is she tall?
1: If I'm tall, then she tall.
0: Is she in BNK 48?
1: Yes.
0: Topang.
1: Yeah, it's Tisha Pang. Ah! And she just graduated last 2 weeks.
0: คุณตอบเธอปังตั้งแต่คำถามที่ 5 แล้ว Is it my turn now?
1: Hanne, what is that? Is it Mel?
0: Yes.
1: He Thai?
0: Yes.
1: Is he studying in Mahidol?
0: Yes. It's a good question.
1: Is he graduated?
0: Yes.
1: Is he a singer?
0: No.
1: Is he an actor?
0: Yes.
1: Is he tall?
0: Yes.
1: Is he a MUIC student?
0: Yes.
1: He Nainapad.
0: ยังสงครามยังไม่จบอย่าเพิ่งนับศพทหาร
1: My turn
0: okay
1: you oh oops
0: is a woman
1: yes
0: is she a student
1: she's not
0: a student is she an actress
1: no she's not
0: is she from Mahidol
1: no she's not
0: จริงๆควรถามแบบ student ป่ะ singer
1: Yes.
0: Is she Thai?
1: Yes.
0: Is she in a band?
1: Yes, she's in a band.
0: Is she in BNK?
1: She's not in BNK 48.
0: Bad Lamka! Is she the only singer?
1: No.
0: Is she young?
1: If I'm young, she's young.
0: What answer? Is she short hair?
1: No.
0: Is her band consist of more than 3 people?
1: Yes.
0: พี่มองอะไรกับนารูโตะ
1: นารูโตะมันการ์ตูน Everyone here know her.
0: Who is she? พี่ก่อน Is she good at dancing?
1: Yes.
0: กำลังจะเต้นเหร
1: อ No.
0: Does she speak English well?
1: Yes. My hint, she is the best dancer.
0: Lisa.
1: The best.Yes, it's Lisa.
0: I should have known that. Blackpink in your area. Lisa will be so disappointed on me.
1: Oh.
0: That's so sad. How did I miss that? Okay.
1: Is it a woman?
0: Yes.
1: Is she a member of Blackpink?
0: No.
1: Is she Thai?
0: Yes.
1: That's difficult right now. Can she play Akita?
0: Yes.
1: Is she a singer?
0: Yes.
1: Is she a Mahidol University student?
0: Yes.
1: What? Is she graduated?
0: No.
1: Oh. Is she third year student?
0: Yes.
1: Is she in MUIC?
0: Yes.
1: Is it me?
0: Yes.
1: I know who's the winner here. Wow!
0: The person, women?
1: No.
0: Actor?
1: No.
0: Is he a singer?
1: Yes.
0: Is he in the band?
1: Yes.
0: I didn't ask with thinking at all. ทำไมไม่คิดก่อนถามคำถาม Is he from Mahidol University?
1: No.
0: Is he in his 20s?
1: Yes.
0: The toil.
1: No.
0: Who's Thai? นักร้อง
1: In a band.
0: In a band. Wasabi. Is he still studying?
1: No.
0: Does he dance well?
1: Yes.
0: He dances really well.
1: Like when you drive on the highway, you will see him.
0: นี่ชักคุณเนาะ
1: No. Who else?
0: Bam Bam.
1: Yes. Oh.Bam Bam got 7.
0: The last one.
1: Is it a man?
0: Yes.
1: Is he a MUIC student?
0: Yes.
1: Is he a singer?
0: Yes.
1: Is it Rimpong Mipolit?
0: Yes.
1: I got it for 4 questions.
0: Who's the last one? And today's winner is Nong Ken Ken.
1: Yeah.No, no. There's also something for the losers.
0: อยากให้รู้ไว้ว่า
1: ตังตังตังตังตัง

0: Better or not, we found that many patients get improvement. Some patients, the degree of spasticity have been reduced. Patient feeling happy with occupational therapist use the effort like lower than traditional way. I think that is like one of the successes too. We plan to distribute our device to the 4 centers, and after this step, we're gonna expand like to other centers. So that is like the idea, how do we grow for our research.
1: 3 6 9
2: ดีมากค่ะดีมากค่ะดีมาก
1: 3 6 9
2: โอเคดีมาก
3: โอ้โหสุดยอด

Lock Health is a center under Faculty of Engineering. We normally do the research and also academic services related to logistics management and also healthcare supply chain under the situation of COVID-19. The things that we do is that we try to match supply with the demand, because we already know that the hospitals want some disposable medical supplies, and there are many people who want to donate and want to give those medical supplies to the hospitals. One thing that we find out when we get into the hospital is that there are some hospitals getting one or some medical supplies more than enough, but lack others medical supplies, and also some other hospital doesn't get that particular medical supply that they need. At first, we create a business process to match the supply of the medical supplies with the demand from the hospitals, right? So we basically get the flow. Are we going to match them? After that, we try to think about information technology infrastructure, what we need to be able to do the matching of the medical supplies. Then we come back to the donors. We already know that the donors donate something that the hospital might not want. So we try to create a web page or the system that the donor can do the donation by this particular system. So we have this kind of system, we call it smart donor. So the donor can look at the smart donation system to see what the hospital wants, because in the donation system, we list all the medical supplies or top five of the medical supplies that most hospital wants. We create another system called virtual stock. In the virtual stock, we can know how many of each medical items is donated or is distributed from the Ministry of Public Health or other parties. We have this virtual stock, right? The next thing that we do is the matching system. This matching system tries to match the supply that donors donate and the thing that could be allocated from the government to the hospital. The matching system can tell which medical supplies go to which hospital. After the matching system match supply with the demand of the hospitals, right, we are going to create a tracking system. This tracking system will be posted to the Thailand distribution post. When the Thailand distribution post see the items, they will see where they have to receive the donated medical devices. So they actually send the truck into the donor's place where the donors want to pick up all of the donated materials, and the Thailand distribution post will collect all of those materials by themselves, and then they are going to transport into the hospitals. Currently, the system that we created is being tested. The matching system is matching all of those medical devices to the hospitals in Pattani, Yala, and Narathiwat. The next step is that we are going to launch this system. So when this system goes public, we hope that all of the hospitals can get the right medical devices that they need, so that the doctors and nurses can fight for COVID-19 for all of us. We believe that we created according to the normal business process, that it can be used near future as well. We can be used as a vendor managed inventory for all of the hospitals in Thailand in the future.

on the isolation of PLVOST pump house from this crude extract, as well as chemical structure modification to improve the purified compound bioactivity, will be conducted. This research aims both to study agricultural problems in local community and seek solutions to encourage farmers to cultivate plants that can be used as pesticides in order to reduce the cost of chemicals and environmental impact, as well as educate the villagers about the value of local plants.

0: My Journey Episode 2 Talking About Work I heard that you work part-time. What do you do?
1: I'm a graphic designer. I design artwork.
0: That's interesting. Who do you work for?
1: I work for a small startup marketing company. What about you? Do you have a part-time job?
0: Yes, I do. I'm a cashier at 7-Eleven. I work there on the weekends. What do you do? What do you do? Your turn.
2: What do you do?
3: What do you do?
1: I'm a graphic designer. I design artwork. I'm a graphic designer. I design artwork. Your turn.
2: I'm a graphic designer. I design artwork.
3: I'm a graphic designer. I design artwork.
0: Who do you work for? Who do you work for? Your turn.
2: Who do you work for?
3: Who do you work for?
1: I work for a small startup marketing company. I work for a small startup marketing company. Your turn.
2: I work for a small startup marketing company.
3: I work for a small startup marketing company.
1: Do you have a part-time job? Do you have a part-time job? Your turn.
2: Do you have a part-time job?
3: Do you have a part-time job?
0: Yes, I do. I'm a cashier at 7-Eleven. I work there on the weekends. Yes, I do. I'm a cashier at 7-Eleven. I work there on the weekends. Your turn.
2: Yes, I do. I'm a cashier at 7-Eleven. I work there on weekends.
3: Yes, I do. I'm a cashier at 7-Eleven. I work there on weekends.
4: Audio Jungle.
0: What do you do? What do you do? Your turn.

0: I'm a graphic designer. I design artwork. I'm a graphic designer. I design artwork. Your turn.
1: Who do you work for? Who do you work for? Your turn.
0: I work for a small startup marketing company. I work for a small startup marketing company. Your turn. Do you have a part-time job? Do you have a part-time job? Your turn.
1: Yes, I do. I'm a cashier at 7-Eleven. I work there on the weekends. Yes, I do. I'm a cashier at 7-Eleven. I work there on the weekends. Your turn.
0: When do you start work?
1: I start work at 7 in the morning.
0: And when do you get off work?
1: My shift ends at 3 p.m. What about you?
0: I work from home. The hours depend on the deadline for each project.
1: I see.
0: When do you start work? When do you start work? Your turn.
2: When do you start work?
3: When do you start work?
1: At 7 in the morning. At 7 in the morning. Your turn.
2: At 7 in the morning.
3: At 7 in the morning.
0: When do you get off work? When do you get off work? Your turn.
2: When do you get off work?
3: When do you get off work?
1: My shift ends at 3 p.m. My shift ends at 3 p.m. Your turn.
2: My shift ends at 3 p.m.
3: My shift ends at 3 p.m.
1: What about you? What about you? Your turn.
2: What about you?
3: What about you?
0: I work from home. The hours depend on the deadline for each project. I work from home. The hours depend on the deadline for each project. Your turn.
2: I work from home. The hours depend on the deadline for each project.
3: I work from home. The hour depends on the deadline for each project.
1: Audio Jungle.
0: When do you start work? When do you start work? Your turn.
1: At 7 in the morning. At 7 in the morning. Your turn.
0: When do you get off work? When do you get off work? Your turn.
1: My shift ends at 3 p.m. My shift ends at 3 p.m. Your turn. What about you? What about you? Your turn.
0: I work from home. The hours depend on the deadline for each project. I work from home. The hours depend on the deadline for each project. Your turn.
1: So, Alex, you work part-time too, right?
4: Really? What do you do?
2: I work as a receptionist.
1: Oh, where do you work?
2: I work at a beauty clinic.
1: You work part-time too, right? What do you do? You work part-time too, right? What do you do? Your turn.
3: You work part-time too, right? What do you do?
2: I work as a receptionist. I work as a receptionist. Your turn.
3: I work as a receptionist.
1: Where do you work? Where do you work? Your turn.
3: Where do you work?
2: At a beauty clinic.

0: 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Your turn.
1: At a beauty clinic.
2: Audio Jungle. You work part-time too, right? What do you do? You work part-time too, right? What do you do? Your turn.
0: I work as a receptionist. I work as a receptionist. Your turn.
2: Where do you work? Where do you work? Your turn.
0: At a beauty clinic. At a beauty clinic. Your turn.
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0: Answering calls and welcoming customers.
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0: Very much. I meet interesting people every day.
3: What's your main responsibility? What's your main responsibility? Your turn.
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0: 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Answering calls and welcoming customers. Your turn.
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2: Do you like your job? Do you like your job? Your turn.
1: Do you like your job?
0: Very much. I meet interesting people every day. Very much. I meet interesting people every day. Your turn.
1: Very much. I meet interesting people every day.
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3: What's your main responsibility? What's your main responsibility? Your turn.
0: 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Your turn.
2: 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Do you like your job? Your turn.
0: Very much. I meet interesting people every day. Very much. I meet interesting people every day. Your turn.

0: Many factors involve the cancer occurrence. The risk factors are including the family history, gene mutation, or race, and dietary habit. Many literature confirm that the dietary intake play an important role in the development of colon cancer.
1: Since the year 2000, it has been reported that a shockingly increasing number of Thai people have been suffering from colorectal cancer. Therefore, the Institute of Nutrition, Mahidol University, initiated to conduct researches on Thai local vegetables to search for herbals which have great benefits on reducing the risk of colorectal cancer.
0: Information also promotes the colon carcinogenesis by creating the microenvironment during the tumor tissue formation. This is the reason that we are interested to study the anti-inflammatory markers in various plants by using the KCO2 cells. This is the preliminary study. The results show that the boy Moringa oleifera pod have the highest activity to reduce the inflammatory marker among all plants.
1: Research used Moringa pod with laboratory animals by dividing the animals into three groups.
0: For group one, we are divided into subgroups. For the negative control, mice were received the basal diet without any treatment. And for the positive control, mice were received the basal diet and also received the AOM, azoxystrobin.

0: Methane and dexansodium sulfate work as the positive control.
1: The first group was done by comparing between two control groups. For a negative control group, when 20 weeks passed, they would not have colorectal cancer. However, when the positive control group had gotten two types of carcinogens at the third and fourth week of experiments, they had a colon tumor classified as the colon carcinoma as designed at the end of 20 weeks. Then, an experiment in the second group of mice was the study of consuming moringa for the cancer prevention.
0: Three doses of moringa pot were mixed with a basal diet at the dose level 1.5%, 3%, and 6%. The dose were designed based on the consumption of the human per person per day at the 97.5% type of the person who consume the moringa pot. The amount of consumption is 2 grams per person per day based on weight.
1: In the second group, mice were divided into 6 subgroups. The third, fourth, and fifth groups were fed with different portions of moringa, so the researchers could study that the moringa wouldn't have any adverse effect on the animal's organs. However, the 6th, 7th, and 8th groups had been fed with some portions of boiled moringa 2 weeks earlier. Then, they were injected with carcinogens. Later, they had been continuously fed with boiled moringa for another 3 weeks and fed with basal diet until 20 weeks were over. The experiment of the last group of mice was the study on cancer treatment.
0: For study in the reduction stage of the tumor, promotion stage of the colon carcinogen, each group of mice will receive the moringa pot at the 3-dose level. Okay, for 15 weeks after the colon carcinogen administration.
1: The animals in the 9th, 10th, and 11th groups were stimulated to have colon carcinoma. Then, they had been fed with different portions of boiled moringa for 15 weeks. The 12th, 13th, and 14th groups weren't given any carcinogens, but had been fed with different portions of boiled moringa for 15 weeks, so that the researchers could study that the taken moringa wouldn't have any adverse effect on the animal's organs.
0: The incident amyotrophicity of colon tumor, classified as a carcinoma, were found in the positive control group. The incident amyotrophicity were reduced in dose-dependent manner, but significantly decreased at the highest dose. This result confirmed the preventive effects of moringa pot. For anti-promotion activity that mice were fed with a moringa after carcinogen administration, we found that the lower dose of moringa was more effective to reduce the incidence of tumor than the higher dose. However, the anti-promotion has more potentially effects via the anti-inflammatory pathway confirmed by inflammatory marker and anti-proliferation of tumors.

because the lower dose of molnupiravir is more effective at the promotion stage than the higher doses. So consumption in form of diet will save. We cannot consume it at a higher amount due to the consumption will limit by amount that you are full. Be careful when taking in form of the capsule that you should get the high dose. Our results support the health benefit of molnupiravir in terms of the anti-colon carcinogenesis. So the commonly consumed it as an ingredient in a variety of Thai dishes should be promoted, not only sao soup made of tamarind paste, but also encourage it to a variety of menu. Therefore, the Thai traditional menu that contain functional ingredient for health benefit under the evidence-based support should be promoted among young people.

last large irrigation project of His Majesty King Bhumibol Adulyadej the Great, and it is the first irrigation project officially opened by His Majesty King Maha Vajiralongkorn, carrying forward his father's royal duties for the benefit and happiness of the homeland.

COVID-19 or in the pandemic situation, the automation and robotics can decrease the risk of the healthcare service guide.

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Once we use HEV technology platform for material handling or material transportation in hospital or control room, such as manage the garbage or catch the garbage box by Westie. And once for food serving, we use Foodie for automatically service in the room or pantheon room. 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Then this product is fabricated and used it easily. Now we complete fabricate the Westie version 2, which have a GPS mapping type for navigate. There are two major works consist in our research. One is for hardware for HEV part and robotics part, and one is the driving force or like a brain of our technology is the software development. Then the software development is one essential of our work to get the high engine of our research.

Next step, I think about how about vaccine. So in Mahidol University, we have Institute of Molecular Bioscience. We have the Vaccine Development Center, or we call VDC. They have heavy work, many repetition, real fatigue, and also serious about infection. Then we have the consensus about the work in the neutralization test unit. So then AI immunizer is initiated. AI immunizer, we have the three main parts. Section A, we use collaborative robot in the brand of ABB, or namely Yumi, you and me. So Yumi have a two arm, and motion seem like a human motion. So we simulate their work by use like two hands and work together for open some cap, filling some fluid, and hold the saline and load some serum. So we complete to teaching it and develop the special tool for support by this section. And section number two, we use one collaborative robot for work with the auto-dilute machine to instead the human. So both units can instead human. Now for AI interpret the plug, is have accuracy more than 95%, but it depends on number of sample. Now it's learned, but by the method, by the verified method with the vaccine guy read and AI immunizer read is equal, then it's already verified, the result is complete. Our innovation, the design based on for advantage of high repeatability, high accuracy, high flexibility, and human free. That means human can do things better, like analytical or initiate new idea or innovation. Then by the workload in the routine, we use automation.

0: Globally, approximately 2 billion people in 95 countries and territories are at risk of being infected with malaria. There were 212 million cases of malaria globally and 438,000 malaria deaths per year. In Thailand, the number of patients infected with malaria was estimated at an average of 20,000 per year, especially in the endemic Thai-Cambodian and Thai-Myanmar borders.
1: The Thai Ministry of Public Health and the WHO have set the national strategy to eliminate malaria by the year 2026. To achieve this goal, we need to be able to determine who is infected and where are they. Therefore, the ability to detect infections and how it spread will directly lead to the implementation of the policymaker.
0: And a symptomatic carrier acts as a hidden conduit, ready to spread the disease from anopheles to other humans.
1: Basically, we have underestimated the epidemiology of malaria in low transmission areas, such as in Southeast Asia. We can think of malaria as an iceberg that we can see only the top of the iceberg by using standard techniques, such as the microscope. Microscope can detect 50,000 parasites per milliliter. We then therefore have developed and validate high-volume qPCR that has sensitivity to detect the infections as low as 22 parasites per milliliter. This is 2,000 times lower than the detection ability of microscope method and 50 times lower than the detection ability of normal PCR technology.
0: The new high-volume sensitivity techniques be deployed to examine about 60,000 blood samples from 260 villages in the Southeast Asian area. In the border areas between Thailand, Myanmar, Cambodia, Laos, and Vietnam, the method has led to 20 to 78% higher detection of the infected among the asymptomatic population. The infections found in these areas were further determined to be Plasmodium falciparum infection 5% and Plasmodium vivax infection 13%.
1: This groundbreaking information has already eliminated the traditional belief that there are few asymptomatic malaria subjects in these regions. We strongly believe that insight like this will lead to better treatment and will eventually eliminate malaria.

0: off, as always, with the VTR round. ถ้าพร้อมแล้วเชิญวิดีโอครับ
1: Many of you may go ew when you hear the word reptile.
2: But when it comes to snails, you might have to look at them differently because there's a species of snails that can make our skin more beautiful. Siam Snail Eco Farm is the first ecological snail farm in Asia. Under the supervision of a research team from Dulalong

0: under controlled temperatures and humidity similar to the climate of its natural habitat. One snail can produce 2 to 3 cubic centimeters of slime per day, which is then collected every 2 to 3 days.
1: Okay, so this place is quite a little messy because it resembles a real habitat of the snails. This is real big, see?
0: The slime collecting process requires specially trained experts to delicately extract slime from the mantle, which is the part that contains the highest quality of slime. It contains vitamin A, D, and E that are beneficial to the skin and other substances that help retain moisture in the skin. The slime from the mantle is different from the one that flows from the foot, which can clog pores and cause acne.
2: According to the video that you just saw, which statement is true about the snail slime? A. The snail slime can be extracted and turned into food supplements. B. The slime from the snail's foot helps tighten pores and prevents acne. C. Vitamins B, C, and E help nourish the skin. D. The slime from the snail's mantle is best for moisturizing the skin. 100 คะแนนแรกจะเป็นของใคร C. You.สาธิตจุฬาได้ครับ Your answer is
3: D. The slime from the snail mantle is best for moisturizing the skin.
2: Your answer D. Correct. Moving on to our second game. Who, what, or where? The following are the characteristics of whichperson. Clue number one. This person was born into a poor Brahmin family in 1887 in the city of Erode, India. Clue number two. This person was offered a scholarship to study at the University of Madras, but because he was too focused on one particular subject for which he had shown precocious abilities,He failed almost all the other subjects and lost the scholarship. Clue number three. In 1910, he published his first paper entitled Some Properties of Bernoulli's Numbers. It. เรียนผู้ศึกษา
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2: 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during his 32 years of life and the last clue given American writerRobert Kanigal wrote a biography of this mathematical genius. อัจฉริยะเลยก็ว่าได้ใช่ไหมฮะ The book was later turned into the film The 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

investigate alternative strategies to combat AMR in order to reduce the amount of antibiotic consumption and to extend the lifetime of currently used antibiotics. We work on Clostridioides difficile, which is a gram-positive anaerobic bacterium, and it is a major causative agent for antibiotic-associated diarrhea. We use different approaches, including phage therapy, reversal of the resistant mechanism, and also use the pre and probiotics to tackle AMR as well. Initially, when we started, we collaborated with a hospital that affiliated with Mahidol University, and we found that a lot of patients got infected with the Clostridium difficile. Most of the doctor would treat the patient directly without isolating those bacteria, and that can cause the resistance in a way. What we aim is that we collect the strain first, and then we characterize the genetic background based on antibiotic susceptibility, and we try to identify the potential mechanism that caused the bacteria to be resistant, and then we can use that mechanism to be our target for therapeutics. We receive a number of the grants, like Mahidol University collaborating grants as well. And we also use that grant to initiate the network and apply for international grants as well. We publish quite a number of papers in international journals using different approaches as well. And we have collaborative network both domestically and also internationally as well. So our program would actually encourage between country partners as well to focus on AMR. So not just our lab or Mahidol University, but we have the international collaborative network to tackle the AMR as well. We have to say that our data kind of guide the way to preclinical trial. So basically, we have the different approaches. Our integrated molecular data obtained from our study would benefit the design or preclinical trial, especially the targeted therapies for specific driver events. So our genomic assessment of AMR isolates, in this case, is a Clostridium difficile. By finding the signature and also finding the phage island would be valuable information for programming effective prevention and also design alternative routes for treatment of AMR microbes as well. Our project would contribute to economic development and social welfare in various ways. One of the immediate outcomes to improve patient care. So antibiotic susceptibility testing is time-consuming and costly. Therefore, treatment without the proper diagnostic is common. The knowledge gained in our project will lead to targeted strategies to combat AMR in specific pathogens. So in our case, we use Clostridium difficile as the model. So personalized medicine promises to improve clinical outcomes by using the knowledge about AMR mechanism to identify appropriate treatment of infection. We already established a consortium internationally, so we aiming to get more funding from international agency as well, and to expand our work to develop alternative therapeutic approaches in full aspect, to generate data in various dimensions. So this way, each research group can broaden the expertise to other diseases relevant to the country's social welfare and economics.

0: Okay, everyone. Now we are going to give food offering to a Buddhist monk. Okay.
1: I think this is a traditional of Thai Buddhists.
2: They will merit the good deeds that we make today will send to our ancestors, to our parents.
3: Okay, we will give the food to the monk, like Prem said.
0: Like this. Put it on above head and make a wish.
3: Yes. Make some wish.
0: And put it to monk. Okay, let's start.
3: Okay. For the woman, you don't touch the monk. Okay?

0: おはようございます。
1: Yeah. When you're free time, what you like to do?
0: Movie?
1: What watch movie?
0: Yeah.
1: What kind of movie that you like to do? Like to watch?
0: Like watch movie, Japan movie, USB movie.
1: But kind of movie?
0: Kind.
1: Type of movie?
0: Type, yeah. Drama.
1: Drama?
0: Yeah.
1: Oh, yeah.
0: I not like horror.
1: Horror movie?
0: Yeah.
1: Ghost?
0: Ghost.

0: through the process of getting the extract right from the finger root. So you start from the fresh finger roots, you shred them up, okay, and then you dry them. So what you have, like a dry finger root, you grind them to be like a powder, like a tiny powder, and then you use like to extract the component out from the finger root powder. So we call it that extract now, okay? And that the extract will be further formulate as the you know, like a drug. Like because of the extract, you know, you can monitoring or standardize the effective dose of the major compounds inside the finger root extracts. So the people are not to eat too much, okay? Not to overload ourselves, so we can eat properly and safely. So in about 3 months from now, we plan to study in the animals. And the animal that we're gonna use for this model is the hamsters. So the hamster will challenge with the virus, the human virus, the SARS-CoV-2. And then we use the extracts, you know, and also the components to see whether, you know, is still effective in the animal study. And also we're gonna learn the availability of the active compounds in the animal body. And then we could use this result to adjust as a dose in the healthy volunteer, which is gonna conduct maybe around 8 months or 10 months from now. So basically, we can actually forming a great team, not only the scientists, but also many parties that helping to move forward to build a drug from finger root. We can help Thailand to be successful and making a new drug from our country. I believe that this could be like something really great about the country that, you know, can help the other countries too, not to wait to get the drug from the outside. So this is the kind of thing that we have to change our mindset.
1: Pophan Panyab is a national project that the researcher here, we act as a coach to coach a teacher, and aims that teacher can coach the student to do a project called research-based learning. How we help the teacher to be a coach. First of all, we need to practice them, help them. So we use a contemplative education. In Thai, we call it Jitta Panya. To open their mind, to help them, to inspire them, and think about you are not a teacher. Actually, your role is to help the student learn. After that, we introduce the workshop called system thinking. The system thinking help teacher to think and to find the relation between cause and effect. So this is another core idea of Pophan Panyab for the doing some kind of project to help teacher how to manage class, how to handle things with the students for a year.
2: กิจกรรมตรงนี้แล้วถ้ามันเชื่อมโยงไปสู่เรื่องต่อไปเรื่องในสาระของเราได้มันจะเยี่ยมมากๆ
1: The process of doing research starting from teacher will ask the student to find one theme. They can share some knowledge or idea under the same theme. So they can participate with others group, not just only their project group. After they got a dream, they need to find what is their interesting question under those themes. After they got some question, they need to review. As the same process as researcher do in the university level or others. So the student need to read, need to think, analyze what they're reading, and also analyze what they get from review. After that, the information or things that they put together and construct again the way how to solve a problem. If the concept or the project that is about science, so they investigate their knowledge, their result by doing the laboratory, or maybe they can do some kind of social science project. the student will go to the community. The student need to reflect what they learn. After getting some kind of idea from coaching by teacher, they need to reflect themselves and also they need to write it down as every step between or along the project. So they can learn from questioning, learn from reflection, and lastly, learn from writing. They have to think. That's why after complete the 1 year project, the student gain 21st century skill, critical thinking, creative thinking, communication, and collaboration. This is 4C that is important for them. Not only the product or the outcome from our research, but also the other teacher through Thailand. We have many course for now.
3: พอเรามาเข้าโครงการนี้แล้วเราปรับทัศนคติตัวเองว่าให้เราเป็นโค้ชก็คือเป็นผู้แนะนำให้เด็กเขาเป็นผู้คิดเองแล้วเขาพบเจอปัญหาอะไรเราก็ค่อยดูแลซัพพอร์ตเขาเป็นหนึ่งการเปลี่ยนแปลงเลยว่าเขาทำผลงานเขาอย่างภาคภูมิใจพอเววันนำเสนอจะเห็นรอยยิ้มแววตาของเขาถึงแม้บางชิ้นงานไม่ประสบความสำเร็จแต่เขาก็รู้วิธีการแก้ปัญหาว่าเขาจะแก้ปัญหาอย่างไรแล้วงานชิ้นต่อๆไปเขาก็จะได้นำไปปรับปรุงพัฒนาให้ดียิ่งขึ้นค่ะ
4: To Thai people, our reality seems to be the new thing because the old thing that we have studied is something about lecturing and only theory. Research-based learning, something that we really do it by ourselves, really experiment and experience with the real thing.
1: At least they know what, how to learn.So they can be a lifelong learners.

0: My Journey, Episode 3, Talking About Family.
1: Tell me about your family.
0: There are 4 people in my family. Me, my mom and dad, and my younger brother.
1: Do you live with your parents?
0: No, my parents and my brother live up north in Prague.
1: Tell me about your family. Tell me about your family. Your turn.
2: Tell me about your family.
3: Tell me about your family.
0: There are 4 people in my family. Me, my mom and dad, and my younger brother. There are 4 people in my family. Me, my mom and dad, and my younger brother. Your turn.
2: There are 4 people in my family. Me, and my mom and dad, and my younger brother.
3: There are 4 people in my family. Me, my mom and dad, and my younger brother.
1: Do you live with your parents? Do you live with your parents? Your turn.
2: Do you live with your parents?
3: Do you live with your parents?
0: No, my parents and my brother live up north in Prague. No, my parents and my brother live up north in Prague. Your turn.
2: No, my parents and my brother live up north in Prague.
3: No, my parents and my brother live up north in Prague.
1: Audio Jungle. Tell me about your family. Tell me about your family. Your turn.
0: There are 4 people in my family. Me, my mom and dad, and my younger brother. There are 4 people in my family. Me, my mom and dad, and my younger brother. Your turn.
1: Do you live with your parents? Do you live with your parents? Your turn.
0: No, my parents and my brother live up north in Prague. No, my parents and my brother live up north in Prague. Your turn.
1: How often do you see your family?
0: They come visit me about once a month.
1: Who do you look like? Your mom or your dad?
0: Everyone tells me I look like my dad.
1: What about your brother?
0: My brother looks like my mom.
1: How often do you see your family? How often do you see your family? Your turn.
2: How often do you see your family?
3: How often do you see your family?
0: They come to visit me about once a month. They come to visit me about once a month. Your turn.
2: They come to visit me about once a month.
3: They come to visit me about once a month.
1: Who do you look like? Your mom or your dad? Who do you look like? Your mom or your dad? Your turn.
2: Who do you look like? Your mom or your dad?
3: Who do you look like? Your mom or your dad?
0: Everyone tells me I look like my dad. Everyone tells me I look like my dad. Your turn.
2: Everyone tells me I look like my dad.
3: Everyone tells me I look like my dad.
1: Audio Jungle. How often do you see your family? How often do you see your family? Your turn.
0: They come to visit me about once a month. They come to visit me about once a month. Your turn.
1: Who do you look like? Your mom or your dad? Who do you look like? Your mom or your dad? Your turn.
0: Everyone tells me I look like my dad. Everyone tells me I look like my dad. Your turn.
3: June, Do you have any brothers or sisters?
1: Yes, I do. I have 2 older brothers and 1 older sister.
3: So you're the youngest in the family?
1: That's right.
0: What does your oldest brother do?
1: He's a musician. He plays the drums.
3: Do you have any brothers or sisters? Do you have any brothers or sisters? Your turn.
2: Do you have any brothers or sisters?
1: Yes, I have 2 older brothers and 1 older sister. Yes, I have 2 older brothers and 1 older sister. Your turn.
2: Yes, I have 2 older brothers and 1 older sister.
3: So, you're the youngest in the family. So, you're the youngest in the family. Your turn.
2: So, you're the youngest in the family.
1: That's right. That's right. Your turn.
2: That's right.
0: What does your oldest brother do? What does your oldest brother do? Your turn.
2: What does your oldest brother do?
1: He's a musician. He plays the drums. He's a musician. He plays the drums. Your turn.
2: He's a musician. He plays the drum.
3: Do you have any brothers or sisters? Do you have any brothers or sisters? Your turn.
1: Yes, I have 2 older brothers and 1 older sister. Yes, I have 2 older brothers and 1 older sister. Your turn.
3: So you're the youngest in the family. So you're the youngest in the family. Your turn.
1: That's right. That's right. Your turn.
0: What does your oldest brother do? What does your oldest brother do? Your turn.
1: He's a musician. He plays the drums. He's a musician. He plays the drums. Your turn.
0: And how old is your oldest brother?
1: He's 30 years old.
3: Is he married?
1: No, he's single.
0: How old is your oldest brother? How old is your oldest brother? Your turn.
2: How old is your oldest brother?
1: He's 30 years old. He's 30 years old. Your turn.
2: He's 30 years old.
3: Is he married? Is he married? Your turn.
2: Is he married?
1: No, he's single. No, he's single. Your turn.
2: No, he's single.
0: How old is your oldest brother? How old is your oldest brother? Your turn.
1: He's 30 years old. He's 30 years old. Your turn.
3: Is he married? Is he married? Your turn.
1: No, he's single. No, he's single. Your turn.

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GPS, mapping type for navigate. There are two major works consist in our research. One is for hardware, for HUV part and robotics part. And one is the driving force, or like a brain of our technology, is the software development. Then the software development is one essential of our work to get the high engine of our research.

Next step, I think about how about vaccine. So in Mahidol University, we have Institute of Molecular Bioscience. We have the Vaccine Development Center, or we call VDC. They have heavy work, many repetition, real fatigue, and also serious about infection. Then we have the consensus about the work in the neutralization test unit. So then AI immunizer is initiated. AI immunizer, we have the three main parts. Section A, we use collaborative robot in the brand of ABB, or namely Yumi, you and me. So Yumi have a two arm, and motion seem like a human motion. So we simulate their work by use like two hands and work together for open some cap, filling some fluid, and hold the syringe and load some serum. So we complete to teaching it and develop the special tool for support by this section. And section number two, we use one collaborative robot for work with the auto dilute machine to instead the human. So both units can instead human. Now for AI interpret the plug, is have accuracy more than 95%, but it depends on number of sample. Now it's learned, but by the method, by the verified method with the vaccine guy read and AI immunizer read is equal. Then it's already verified, the result is complete. Our innovation, the design based on for advantage of high repeatability, high accuracy, high flexibility, and human free. That means human can do another thing better, like analytical or initiate new idea or innovation. Then by the workload in the routine, we use automation.

0: Active School Project is a comprehensive whole school approach model that we're trying to promote physical activity in school setting by involving all the school components. And we believe that this project, this model will be the best model for promote physical activity in under the Thai context. During the past 6 years, we found that the low prevalence of physical activity among children and youth in our country is very low. They spend only about 40 minutes per day for physical activity, but for 13 hours a day for being sedentary and accumulate 3 hours for screen time behavior. So this is very big issue that we need to concern. Most of the time for sedentary behavior of children is in classroom. So that's why we need to focusing on the active school project. We trying to develop this model due to we need to increase physical activity for the children, to reduce sedentary of the children, and also to reduce the screen time of the children by using the 4PC. 4PC is the concept or the model that comprise of 4P and 1C. The first P is the active policy. We working with the school principal or school administrator to advocate the policy that can increase student opportunity to have more movement during the school time. And this need to be the policy of the school that everybody need to recognize. For the next P is the people. Active people is the heart of 4PC. In this case, we refer the word people is the teacher. We increase teacher awareness on how PA is important for their student, try to change their attitude on physical activity. We try to learn and working with teacher a lot. For the third P is this program. Active program is very important. We decide the activity during the day and we make a plan that can integrate it to provide activity to the student. For the next P is this active place. We work a lot and try to encourage the school to provide more spaces for the student to play. Sometimes we rearrange the space that can be support the student for playing during the day. And for this 1C, it is classroom. Classroom is the place that most of the time during the day in the classroom. So we need to attack or working with the surrounding or environment in the classroom also.
1: ได้คุยกับทางมหิดลนะคะเห็นประโยชน์นะคะแล้วก็ขอร่วมมือกับทางมหิดลเลยนะคะปี2560เราก็ใส่นโยบายเข้าไปเลยค่ะว่าทุกคนแม้กระทั่งครูนะพอเองนักเรียนทุกคนจะต้องอยู่ในกิจกรรม Active Learning
2: We use active learning where 90% of the time it's the students' work. So the teachers are there only to facilitate the learning. So the students are the center of the class.
0: After a few years of implementation, the students in active school are not only developed physically, but also improved in their emotional, social outcomes, communication, cognitive and analytic skills.And the most important is, I think they improve, the evidence suggests that they improve in their academic performance. We found that the active school program increased the physical activity level from 9% to 38%. They perceive that their classroom is an enjoyable place to learn and they want to come to school every day.
2: It benefits a lot because the students not just only academically but also they develop social skills and they speak up, they present their work and they are very confident to present what they have. They also communicate well. So it goes beyond the classroom as well. They learn way better, much better.
0: Pilot model of 17 schools that we already implemented is the lesson learned for us. And for now, we are trying to scaling up the program into the nationwide. Luckily, we got the support from Mahidol University right now to make it broader. They believe that active school project will be benefit for the student. And we target that at

LEED 800 school nationwide will be implemented within 2 years. This is the plan that we will trying to work in the future, and we will see how the active school model will be improve physical activity among Thai children in the near future.